I really love the melodies in this song. I think that they're just absolutely brilliant. It's really good melody writing. I'm serious. I love the melodies in this song. It's good.

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1: Yeah, that was just something with you together here at
0: that is
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